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One, two, three, four. 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One, two, three, four. One, two, three, four. One, two, three, four. One, two, three, four. One, two, three, four. And now we're going to, again, send your arms straight out and begin vibrating the sound current, substituting for the counting har, har, har, hari. Har, har, har, hari. Har, har, har, hari. Har, har, har, hari. Har, har, har, hari. 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Har, har, har, hari. Har, har, har, hari. Har, har, har, hari. Har, har, har, hari. Har, har, har, hari. Har, har, har, hari. Har, har, har, hari. Har, har, har, hari. Har, har, har, hari. Har, har, har, hari. Har, har, har, hari. Har, har, har, hari. Har, har, har, hari. Har, har, har, hari. Har, har, har, hari. Har, har, har, hari. Har, har, har, hari. Har, har, har, hari. Har, har, har, hari. Har, har, har, hari. Har, har, har, hari. Har, har, har, hari. Har, har, har, hari. Har, har, har, hari. Har, har, har, hari. And inhale. Exhale. Relax your arms. In Gyan Mudra, relax for a moment. Now, in the next part, we're going to continue the same movement, vibrating the Guru Gayatri Mantra, Gobinde, Mukunde, Ludhare, Apare, Harian, Kardian, Nirname, Akame. And this will require slightly more coordinating. We'll clap our hands on Apare and Akame, so it will be Gobinde, Mukunde, Udhare,
Apare Harian Kardian Nirname Akame. All right, inhale deep. Yeah, it's just behind the head to the best we can. You got it. You have nice long arms. All right, inhale deep, and we begin. Govind, oh wait, sorry, there's a new movement. I forgot to tell you. We're going to pump the arms three times on each one. So it Govinde, Mukunde, Udhare, Aparte. Hardian, Kardian, Nirname, Akame. 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

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Thank you for guiding her back to you. 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And may she find happiness, harmony, and more ways to live in your light and to feel your blessed presence always. Thank you. Special prayers for all those for life, healing, blessings, Guy and Paul, Terry and David, and all those prayers that dwell within our hearts and minds. 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And bless our children and all their generations to live in your light, to live in your love, and to live in the gratitude for your presence. Bless Khalsa Farms and all our efforts and enterprises, and especially Khalsa Summer Solstice Sadhana. May all your energy be felt within those who serve to start and bring this beautiful event. Thank you. This prasad has been placed before you. Please grant us the sweetness of your words and the strength that it brings to us. Forgive us any errors, shortcomings, omissions, and allow us to always be in your company with people of love. Through Nanak and Guru Gobind Singh, may thy name forever increase, may your spirit be exalted, and may all people prosper by thy grace. 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

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The saints and friends have met to chant the Naam. By his command, the rain begins to fall. The saints and friends have met to chant the Naam. 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God himself has brought a deep and profound peace. God has produced everything in great abundance. 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Bless us with your gifts, O my great giver. All beings and creatures are satisfied. True is the Master and true is his name. By the Guru's grace, I meditate forever on him. The fear of birth and death has been dispelled. Emotional attachment, sorrow, and suffering have been eased. With each and every breath, Nanak praises the Lord. Meditate in remembrance on the Naam, and all bonds are cut away. One's hopes are fulfilled in an instant, chanting the glorious praises of the Lord. Hud, hud, hud. With each and every breath, Nanak praises the Lord. Meditating in remembrance on the name, all bonds are cut away. One's hopes are fulfilled in an instant, chanting the glorious praises of the Lord. Hare,

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